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Annie, I'm not your daddy. En ach, we blijven maar even in 82, want toen had je ook deze, Hall & Oates en Maneater.

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4: 1756, Salzburg, January 27th, Wolfgang Amadeus is born. 1761, at the age of 5, Amadeus begins composing. 1773, he writes his first piano concerto. 1782, Wolfgang Amadeus Mozart marries Constance Weber. 1784, Wolfgang Amadeus Mozart becomes a Freemason. 1791, Mozart composes the

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R&B, rocking guitars, and what a rhythm too. We do like that one. Don't you go anywhere. Don't you dare run, because we got a great show set for you. 60s.

Valley and the Echo Man and Lonely 16. Goodness gracious me, I've not heard that for an age. Okay, Julie Driscoll, Brant Auger Trinity, Street Noise is our vintage vinyl album, recorded at AdVision Studios in London and originally released as a double gatefold album on Marmalade. It's a progressive rock album that hits all the right notes with critics. Brazen, inventive, and in tune then as it is today. Released as a single, see what you make of the Indian Road Man as we do it. Vintage vinyl with Julie Driscoll and the Brant Auger Trinity right here on your Bob's 60s.

Nice. Nice stuff. Vintage vinyl album, Street Noises from Brian Auger and Judy Driscoll there. More from them a wee bit later on in the show. Right now, it's time to do our two to get your rolling spot. And today we say hello to Kelly Maguire. Couple of nice songs for you coming up back to back. The Rolling Stones, yeah, as we do it. Two to get your rolling.

track from Between the Buttons, and slightly before that, the single Painted Black and Songs Today for Kelly Maguire. Nice to get those on air. Haven't heard the last one for such a long time. Welcome to The Splash.

Adventures version of the Cruel Sea, originally by the Dakotas, of course, instrumentally yours on Bob 60's Splash. Spotlight artist today is Paul Anka, teen idol of the late 50s and early 60s. The Canadian singer-songwriter has composed for Michael Jackson, Tom Jones, Buddy Holly and Connie Francis, and wrote the lyrics for Frank Sinatra's My Way. His works have been recorded by many, including Elvis Presley. Here's an innocent early number recorded with the Don Costa Orchestra in 1958, a summer hit later in the UK and America. It's Paul Anka and his Lonely Boy here on your Splash Spotlight Artist today.

Thank you very much indeed. Here's the original version of Seven Daffodils from the Cherokees, later recorded by the Mojos, would you believe?

0: original version of Seven Golden Daffodils from the Cherokees on the Splash.
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0: Here we go. North London dance band singer Dick James. He made his first radio broadcast singing with the Henry Hall Band in 1940. Part-time member of the Stargazers, a popular vocal group, he was contracted to sing on several British TV shows, including The Adventures of Robin Hood, which ran from 1955 to 1959.

You are very welcome indeed. Bit of fun on the show as we play a little snippet of Great Grandma's Glorious Gramophone. Instrumental yours right now. Here comes Brass Ring.

Hey, back to Straight Noise with Julie Driscoll and the Brian Auger Trinity. Vintage Vinyl. Julie and Brian released 37 singles and 5 albums. Straight Noise had 54 international releases. One of the highlights of theirs was the appearance at the Monterey Jazz Festival. The split set had Julie taking half a dozen tracks, and the second half had Brian Auger, supported by David Mabrose on bass and Clive Thacker on drums. Released as an album, it's a jolly good follow-up to Street Noise, and our final offering from the album today is the Loro Naro song, Save the Country.

dedicate that song to Sue Messenger, who got in touch with the show. Rather likes that one from Barbara Lewis and the Dells there. Hello, Stranger. Back to Paul Anka, an early singer to perform at the Los Angeles Casino Strip. He bought the rights to his own ABC Paramount catalogue and re-recorded the hits for RCA Victor. Paul had a number of film appearances and was the subject of the National Film Board of Canada's documentary, Lonely Boy. Later, he became frustrated not achieving a hit for over 10 years, so switched to United Artists. Paul produced more than 8 more hits aimed at his maturing fan base, and in all, Paul Anka recorded over 600 records, made 5,000 appearances, and our final song closes the decade from 1969. Here's Paul Anka's final offering right here on The Splash, as Spotlight Artist with his track, This Crazy World.

0: of today's spotlight artist on The Splash.
1: Beat. The Beats with Bob.
0: Okay, contest number 66, just for a bit of a giggle. The first clue, a two-times hit for the brothers O'Kelly, Rudolph and Ronald. Last week's clue, it's a Brian and Eddie Holland Lamont Dozier composition. And this week's clue, I guess not a Motown surprise that the Supremes covered the song. These are the drum beats. One more time. Any chance with that one? Yeah, if you think you can do it, studio at redsoundsradio.co.uk. Be delighted to hear from you on Beat the Beast number 66, just for a giggle, if you're brave enough to have a go at that.

Hey, we have to do a little bit of reggae on the show each week, don't we? Roy Shirley there, Get in the Groove, baby. I don't know whether she's in the groove, but she is Lisa Beckinsale, and songs today on our Two From You spot for Kevin. We started off with Dusty Springfield, and what a song it is too. Can I get a witness? Yes, you can. On the Splash.

songs today, especially for Kevin from Lisa Beckinsale. And that one, Paintbox, originally the flip side of the single Apples and Oranges. Rather nice too. Before that, of course, it was Dusty Springfield and Can I Get a Witness. This next track, our cover Lover Spot, is originally from the Hard Day's Night album by the Beatles. This is the Naturals version of I Should Have Known Better.

Hot pick of the week this week, Jazz Elise and Move Mountain. Looks nice and sounds good too. Okay, a guy lives across the way from us here on the Thames Estuary on the Isle of Sheppey off the North Kent coast in the UK. He's very much a supporter of the area and has a nautical thing about him which suits us nicely. And we'd like to play a song from him in a little old spot we do occasionally, Unsigned. This is the Sheerness Lifeboat Swing from a man who's called Tim

bit of local music unsigned to us here on the Thames Estuary Coast, the Sheerness Lifeboat Swing from a guy called Timber. Very nice indeed. Might play another song for him another day, you never know. Very good indeed. Okay, let's do it. Conjure up a trick from the magicians and an invitation to cry.

0: before a record's release in the mid-60s, 1965 there. There's The Magicians and An Invitation to Cry.
1: Souvenir.
0: Let's do it with a little Buddy Holly on those crickets, shall we? Just before we get out of here, think it over, shall we?

A band formed in London in 1977, that was The Police with Walking on the Moon, written by Sting, and it was on their second album, Regatta de Blanc, released on the A&M record label on the 2nd of October 1979. We stay in the year 1979.

was a live track from Neil Young with his band Crazy Horse, My My Hey Hey, Out of the Blue. The song was written by Neil Young and Jeff Blackburn and appeared on their 12th album, Rust Never Sleeps, released on the Reprise record label on the 22nd of June 1979. We now go back 4 years. This is 1975.

Nazareth with Love Hurts from their sixth album Hair of the Dog. The song was written by Bawdley Bryant and the album was released on the Vertigo record label in April 1975. We're now going forward just the 1 year. This is 1976.

Smokey with Living Next Door to Alice, written by Nicky Chinn and Mike Chapman, and released on the Rack record label in November 1976. We now go forward to 1978.

written by David Paich, the keyboard player in the band Toto. The track was called Hold the Line, and it was from their self-titled debut album. The album was released on the Columbia record label, and release date was the 15th of October 1978. We're now going to the year 1979.

I saw the band several times back in the late 70s. That was Sad Cafe with Everyday Hurts from their third album, Facades. The song was written by John Stimpson, Paul Young and Vic Emerson, and released, the album that is, on the RCA and A&M record label in 1979. Remember seeing them once, and I believe it was John Stimpson fell off the stage and broke his arm. Pretty sure it was John Stimpson. If anyone knows any different, give me a shout. That was Sad Cafe, Everyday Hurts, 1979. We'll now go back to the year 1975.

from the album Ballad of Lucy Jordan. That was Dr. Hook with Sylvia's Mother, written by Shel Silverstein. The album was released on the CBS record label in 1975. We now stay in the year 1975.

They were good. That was the Outlaws off their debut album, Outlaws. There Goes Another Love Song was the song from that album, written by Huey Thomason and Monty Yoho, and released on the Arista record label in July 1975. We now dip back into the 60s. This is 1967.

From their second album, that was Love Me Two Times from The Doors. They formed in Los Angeles in the USA in 1965, and the song Love Me Two Times was written by Jim Morrison, Ray Manzarek, Robbie Krieger and John Densmore. The album Strange Days was released on the Elektra record label on the 25th of September 1967. Let's jump forward to the year 1972.

He was born in Brooklyn, New York in March 1942. That was Lou Reed from his second album, Transformer, Walk on the Wild Side. He wrote the song as well. And the album Transformer was released on the RCA record label on the 8th November 1972. This is 1973.

They formed in Philadelphia in Pennsylvania in 1970. That was Daryl Hall and John Oates. They wrote the song as well, and the song was called She's Gone, off their second album, Abandoned Luncheonette, released on the Atlantic record label on the 3rd of November 1973. We now go to the year 1976.

The album that's from was released on the Vertigo record label. That was Thin Lizzy with Johnny off their seventh album, Johnny the Fox. Phil Lynott wrote the song, and the band formed in Dublin in Ireland in 1969, and that album was released on the 16th of October 1976. We now go back to the year 1971.